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1: A better life with Dr. Sanjay Gupta.
2: There are lots of things you can measure to get an idea of how healthy you are at any given moment. Temperature, heart rate, blood pressure, just to name a few. But how about how healthy you will be and how long you're likely to live? According to a new study out of the University at Buffalo, two simple strength tests are pretty accurate at predicting longevity in older women. One is hand grip strength, and the other is how quickly people can stand up from a seated position without using their arms. By the way, I remember interviewing former President Jimmy Carter when he was quite old and being really impressed how he just popped out of the chair without using his arms. Not a lot of older people can actually do that. But I think the message here is that maintaining strength as you age is going to help you perform everyday activities, but also help you avoid injury and stay independent. I'm Dr. Sanjay Gupta, helping you live a better life.
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3: Staying active every day will go a long way towards helping you live a happy, healthy, and pain-free life. And there is perhaps no movement more fundamental than walking. It reinforces the alignment, stability, and coordinated muscle activation that supports how your body moves, whether you're doing strenuous exercise or simply going about your daily life. This is according to Dana Santis, a strength and conditioning specialist. Even though you walk every day, Dana does say you can make small adjustments to immediately improve your walking mechanics. So, keep your rib cage stacked over your pelvis. Avoid leaning over or arching your lower back. Allow your arms to swing naturally in coordination with your legs. Keep your gaze forward, your jaw relaxed, and then just breathe in through your nose and out through your mouth. I'm Dr. Sanjay Gupta, helping you live a better life.
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devil went down to Georgia. He was looking for a soul to steal. 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
2: A better life with Dr. Sanjay Gupta.
3: They say consistency is key, but sometimes you just got to switch it up. A new study out of Harvard School of Public Health found that varying your exercise routine could add years to your life. What exercise someone did didn't matter much. What did matter was that all the exercises together worked all the muscle groups in their body. Now, an added benefit to changing things up is it can help you push through the plateau effect. That's when your body gets so efficient at doing something that you actually stop getting better at it. And we know from previous research that specializing in any one sport at a young age can make someone actually more prone to injury. And as experts we talk to point out, even elite athletes switch up things with their workouts, making sure to target strength, cardio, flexibility, balance, and doing that every single week. I'm Dr. Sanjay Gupta, helping you live a better life.
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2: If I were to ask you what makes for a good night's sleep, you'd probably say a dark, quiet room, not too many things on your mind. But every night when you go to get some Z's, how often do you really think about the temperature in your bedroom? Temperature may be one of the most underappreciated factors in sleep. That's according to the Senior Vice President of Research and Scientific Affairs at the National Sleep Foundation. We often hear about lights and screens and stress, but even modest changes in temperature and airflow can influence both how quickly you fall asleep and how deeply you stay asleep. Most experts will recommend a room temperature of 60 to 67 degrees Fahrenheit. You might also experiment with your sheets and what you actually wear to bed. Play around a bit and see what improves your sleep. You might be delightfully surprised. I'm Dr. Sanjay Gupta, helping you live a better life.
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2: If I were to ask you what makes for a good night's sleep, you'd probably say a dark, quiet room, not too many things on your mind. But every night when you go to get some Z's, how often do you really think about the temperature in your bedroom? Temperature may be one of the most underappreciated factors in sleep. That's according to the Senior Vice President of Research and Scientific Affairs at the National Sleep Foundation. We often hear about lights and screens and stress, but even modest changes in temperature and airflow can influence both how quickly you fall asleep and how deeply you stay asleep. Most experts will recommend a room temperature of 60 to 67 degrees Fahrenheit. You might also experiment with your sheets and what you actually wear to bed. Play around a bit and see what improves your sleep. You might be delightfully surprised. I'm Dr. Sanjay Gupta, helping you live a better life.
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1: A better life with Dr. Sanjay Gupta.
2: Should you still work out when you're injured, or should you take it easy? 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Certified strength and conditioning coach Dana Santis told us, recovery is about choosing the right kind of movement at the right time. 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I'm Dr. Sanjay Gupta, helping you live a better life.
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3: If I were to ask you what makes for a good night's sleep, you'd probably say a dark, quiet room, not too many things on your mind. But every night when you go to get some Z's, how often do you really think about the temperature in your bedroom? Temperature may be one of the most underappreciated factors in sleep. That's according to the Senior Vice President of Research and Scientific Affairs at the National Sleep Foundation. We often hear about lights and screens and stress, but even modest changes in temperature and airflow can influence both how quickly you fall asleep and how deeply you stay asleep. Most experts will recommend a room temperature of 60 to 67 degrees Fahrenheit. You might also experiment with your sheets and what you actually wear to bed. Play around a bit and see what improves your sleep. You might be delightfully surprised. I'm Dr. Sanjay Gupta, helping you live a better life.
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1: There are lots of things you can measure to get an idea of how healthy you are at any given moment. Temperature, heart rate, blood pressure, just to name a few. But how about how healthy you will be and how long you're likely to live? According to a new study out of the University at Buffalo, two simple strength tests are pretty accurate at predicting longevity in older women. One is hand grip strength, and the other is how quickly people can stand up from a seated position without using their arms. By the way, I remember interviewing former President Jimmy Carter when he was quite old and being really impressed how he just popped out of the chair without using his arms. Not a lot of older people can actually do that. But I think the message here is that maintaining strength as you age is going to help you perform everyday activities, but also help you avoid injury and stay independent. I'm Dr. Sanjay Gupta, helping you live a better life.
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0: 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A better life with Dr. Sanjay Gupta.
1: Staying active every day will go a long way towards helping you live a happy, healthy, and pain-free life. 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Even though you walk every day, Dana does say you can make small adjustments to immediately improve your walking mechanics. So, keep your rib cage stacked over your pelvis. 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
3: How often do you stop to wonder whether you should share something that's revealing, maybe even embarrassing, with a partner, a friend, or even your boss? In her new book called Revealing, The Underrated Power of Oversharing, behavioral scientist Leslie John says doing just that can help you deepen relationships that are vital to your life. We need people to trust us in order to get things like love, friendship, and career success. That's what she told us. When you make yourself vulnerable by revealing something sensitive, it does make other people trust you. In turn, when you ask someone to reveal something about themselves, showing that interest will generally lead someone to like you more. Why? Because people like to be asked about themselves, she says. It also signals that they are discriminating and choosy, but in a good way. I'm Dr. Sanjay Gupta, helping you live a better life.
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I wrote him back a letter and I told him it was not the perfect country and western song because he hadn't said anything at all about mama or trains or trucks or prison or getting drunk. Well, he sat down and wrote another verse to the song and he sent it to me, and after reading it I realized that my friend had written the perfect country and western song, and I felt obliged to include it on this album. The last verse goes like this here. Well, I was drunk the day my mom got out of prison.

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2: I don't know about you, but my social media feeds are flooded with lotions and potions and gadgets, all promising to unlock different components of longevity. But if you log off, take a step back from all the hype, you'll find that the actual keys to a longer, healthier life are hiding in plain sight. There are four of them. Number one, nutrition. The Mediterranean diet really is the gold standard. Number two, exercise. You should be getting 150 minutes of moderate intensity exercise or 75 minutes of vigorous intensity exercise every week, plus strength training and stretching. Number three, sleep. Sleep is when your body and your brain repair themselves. You should be getting 7 to 9 hours a night. And finally, number four, often gets forgotten, socialization. It's not a bonus. It's a necessity for a healthy life, finding a sense of community, purpose, and belonging. I'm Dr. Sanjay Gupta, helping you live a better life.
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2: Staying active every day will go a long way towards helping you live a happy, healthy, and pain-free life. And there's perhaps no movement more fundamental than walking. It reinforces the alignment, stability, and coordinated muscle activation that supports how your body moves, whether you're doing strenuous exercise or simply going about your daily life. This is according to Dana Santis, a strength and conditioning specialist. Even though you walk every day, Dana does say you can make small adjustments to immediately improve your walking mechanics. So, keep your rib cage stacked over your pelvis. Avoid leaning over or arching your lower back. Allow your arms to swing naturally in coordination with your legs. Keep your gaze forward, your jaw relaxed, and then just breathe in through your nose and out through your mouth. I'm Dr. Sanjay Gupta, helping you live a better life.
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1: A better life with Dr. Sanjay Gupta.
2: They say consistency is key, but sometimes you just gotta switch it up. A new study out of Harvard School of Public Health found that varying your exercise routine could add years to your life. What exercise someone did didn't matter much. What did matter was that all the exercises together worked all the muscle groups in their body. Now, an added benefit to changing things up is it can help you push through the plateau effect. That's when your body gets so efficient at doing something that you actually stop getting better at it. And we know from previous research that specializing in any one sport at a young age can make someone actually more prone to injury. And as experts we talk to point out, even elite athletes switch up things with their workouts, making sure to target strength, cardio, flexibility, balance, and doing that every single week. I'm Dr. Sanjay Gupta, helping you live a better life.
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3: Staying active every day will go a long way towards helping you live a happy, healthy, and pain-free life. And there's perhaps no movement more fundamental than walking. It reinforces the alignment, stability, and coordinated muscle activation that supports how your body moves, whether you're doing strenuous exercise or simply going about your daily life. This is according to Dana Santis, a strength and conditioning specialist. Even though you walk every day, Dana does say you can make small adjustments to immediately improve your walking mechanics. So, keep your rib cage stacked over your pelvis. Avoid leaning over or arching your lower back. Allow your arms to swing naturally in coordination with your legs. Keep your gaze forward, your jaw relaxed, and then just breathe in through your nose and out through your mouth. I'm Dr. Sanjay Gupta, helping you live a better life.
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1: Staying active every day will go a long way towards helping you live a happy, healthy, and pain-free life. And there is perhaps no movement more fundamental than walking. It reinforces the alignment, stability, and coordinated muscle activation that supports how your body moves, whether you're doing strenuous exercise or simply going about your daily life. This is according to Dana Santis, a strength and conditioning specialist. Even though you walk every day, Dana does say you can make small adjustments to immediately improve your walking mechanics. So, keep your rib cage stacked over your pelvis. Avoid leaning over or arching your lower back. Allow your arms to swing naturally in coordination with your legs. Keep your gaze forward, your jaw relaxed, and then just breathe in through your nose and out through your mouth. I'm Dr. Sanjay Gupta, helping you live a better life.
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3: Staying active every day will go a long way towards helping you live a happy, healthy, and pain-free life. And there is perhaps no movement more fundamental than walking. It reinforces the alignment, stability, and coordinated muscle activation that supports how your body moves, whether you're doing strenuous exercise or simply going about your daily life. This is according to Dana Santis, a strength and conditioning specialist. Even though you walk every day, Dana does say you can make small adjustments to immediately improve your walking mechanics. So, keep your rib cage stacked over your pelvis. Avoid leaning over or arching your lower back. Allow your arms to swing naturally in coordination with your legs. Keep your gaze forward, your jaw relaxed, and then just breathe in through your nose and out through your mouth. I'm Dr. Sanjay Gupta, helping you live a better life.
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0: luck in Vegas. 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Tim McGraw returns to Sin City this fall, and one lucky fan will win the trip of a lifetime. 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
2: There are lots of things you can measure to get an idea of how healthy you are at any given moment. Temperature, heart rate, blood pressure, just to name a few. But how about how healthy you will be and how long you're likely to live? According to a new study out of the University at Buffalo, two simple strength tests are pretty accurate at predicting longevity in older women. One is hand grip strength, and the other is how quickly people can stand up from a seated position without using their arms. By the way, I remember interviewing former President Jimmy Carter when he was quite old and being really impressed how he just popped out of the chair without using his arms. Not a lot of older people can actually do that. But I think the message here is that maintaining strength as you age is going to help you perform everyday activities, but also help you avoid injury and stay independent. I'm Dr. Sanjay Gupta, helping you live a better life.
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2: If I were to ask you what makes for a good night's sleep, you'd probably say a dark, quiet room, not too many things on your mind. But every night when you go to get some Z's, how often do you really think about the temperature in your bedroom? Temperature may be one of the most underappreciated factors in sleep. That's according to the Senior Vice President of Research and Scientific Affairs at the National Sleep Foundation. We often hear about lights and screens and stress, but even modest changes in temperature and airflow can influence both how quickly you fall asleep and how deeply you stay asleep. Most experts will recommend a room temperature of 60 to 67 degrees Fahrenheit. You might also experiment with your sheets and what you actually wear to bed. Play around a bit and see what improves your sleep. You might be delightfully surprised. I'm Dr. Sanjay Gupta, helping you live a better life.
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0: Forget chasing luck in Vegas. 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Tim McGraw returns to Sin City this fall, and one lucky fan will win the trip of a lifetime. 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
1: How often do you stop to wonder whether you should share something that's revealing, maybe even embarrassing, with a partner, a friend, or even your boss? In her new book called Revealing, The Underrated Power of Oversharing, behavioral scientist Leslie John says doing just that can help you deepen relationships that are vital to your life. We need people to trust us in order to get things like love, friendship, and career success. That's what she told us. When you make yourself vulnerable by revealing something sensitive, it does make other people trust you. In turn, when you ask someone to reveal something about themselves, showing that interest will generally lead someone to like you more. Why? Because people like to be asked about themselves, she says. It also signals that they are discriminating and choosy, but in a good way. I'm Dr. Sanjay Gupta, helping you live a better life.
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3: How often do you stop to wonder whether you should share something that's revealing, maybe even embarrassing, with a partner, a friend, or even your boss? In her new book called Revealing, The Underrated Power of Oversharing, behavioral scientist Leslie John says doing just that can help you deepen relationships that are vital to your life. We need people to trust us in order to get things like love, friendship, and career success. That's what she told us. When you make yourself vulnerable by revealing something sensitive, it does make other people trust you. In turn, when you ask someone to reveal something about themselves, showing that interest will generally lead someone to like you more. Why? Because people like to be asked about themselves, she says. It also signals that they are discriminating and choosy, but in a good way. I'm Dr. Sanjay Gupta, helping you live a better life.
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0: chasing luck in Vegas. We're bringing Vegas luck to you. Tim McGraw returns to Sin City this fall, and one lucky fan will win the trip of a lifetime. 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
2: They say consistency is key, but sometimes you just got to switch it up. A new study out of Harvard School of Public Health found that varying your exercise routine could add years to your life. What exercise someone did didn't matter much. What did matter was that all the exercises together worked all the muscle groups in their body. Now, an added benefit to changing things up is it can help you push through the plateau effect. That's when your body gets so efficient at doing something that you actually stop getting better at it. And we know from previous research that specializing in any one sport at a young age can make someone actually more prone to injury. And as experts we talk to point out, even elite athletes switch up things with their workouts, making sure to target strength, cardio, flexibility, balance, and doing that every single week. I'm Dr. Sanjay Gupta, helping you live a better life.
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2: I don't know about you, but my social media feeds are flooded with lotions and potions and gadgets, all promising to unlock different components of longevity. But if you log off, take a step back from all the hype, you'll find that the actual keys to a longer, healthier life are hiding in plain sight. There are four of them. Number one, nutrition. The Mediterranean diet really is the gold standard. Number two, exercise. You should be getting 150 minutes of moderate intensity exercise or 75 minutes of vigorous intensity exercise every week, plus strength training and stretching. Number three, sleep. Sleep is when your body and your brain repair themselves. You should be getting 7 to 9 hours a night. And finally, number four, often gets forgotten, socialization. It's not a bonus. It's a necessity for a healthy life, finding a sense of community, purpose, and belonging. I'm Dr. Sanjay Gupta, helping you live a better life.
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5: 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Paul Overstreet is here to tell you about getting into the Country Music Hall of Fame this year. How cool is that? 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Joe Diffie painting I Love You in 3-foot-tall letters in John Deere green.

0: Joe Diffie on Country Gold, John Deere Green. I'm Steve Harmon, wife Becky, adopted shelter pup Leo here in the studio, paying absolutely no attention to me. This show powered by your requests. 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
1: Ruth Kellner from Wisconsin.
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2: 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I want to hear a song for my mom. Her song is Dancing Second on the Boulevard for my mom. And thank you.
0: Oh, you're a good boy. 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
1: My name is Lynn, and I'm from Madison, Alabama.
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3: 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I'm from Canyon City, Colorado, and I'd like to hear Vince Gill. Thank you.

0: Vince Gill, One More Last Chance on Country Gold. Shagging on the Boulevard from Alabama. Before that, I'm Steve Harmon. Hard to believe, but I did enter a shag contest in Myrtle Beach once. I'll have Country Gold producer Alexis put that picture up on our Facebook page. Country Gold with Steve Harmon. What? How did I do? Not too good. This year's Country Music Hall of Fame inductee Paul Overstreet is coming up.
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7: If I were to ask you what makes for a good night's sleep, you'd probably say a dark, quiet room, not too many things on your mind. But every night when you go to get some Z's, how often do you really think about the temperature in your bedroom? Temperature may be one of the most underappreciated factors in sleep. That's according to the Senior Vice President of Research and Scientific Affairs at the National Sleep Foundation. We often hear about lights and screens and stress, but even modest changes in temperature and airflow can influence both how quickly you fall asleep and how deeply you stay asleep. Most experts will recommend a room temperature of 60 to 67 degrees Fahrenheit. You might also experiment with your sheets and what you actually wear to bed. Play around a bit and see what improves your sleep. You might be delightfully surprised. I'm Dr. Sanjay Gupta, helping you live a better life.
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0: I Fell in Love Again Last Night, the Forrester Sisters on Country Gold, written by brand new country music Hall of Famer Paul Overstreet, who is here. I was just talking to Cole Swindell for a second, and I said, I gotta go. I got a country music Hall of Famer on the line. He said, who? I said, Paul Overstreet.
1: That's funny. You started off with jokes.
0: Well, that's my job.
1: That's hilarious.
0: Well, I'll start with a little Wikipedia truth or bull to set the record straight, because I bet you don't even look at it. Born in Newton, Mississippi, raised in the bayou, and enjoys jambalaya.
1: Wow.
0: Truth or bull?
1: I wasn't born on the bayou, but I did live on the bayou for a while.
0: Okay. Partially true.
1: I like gumbo.
0: Actively participates in steer roping and can be seen as a healer in competition.
1: Man, that is a lie. They Wait. Make that stuff up.
0: Wait, no, he's actually a header. No, I don't know.
1: Oh, gosh, you're talking about Walt Garrison.
0: Oh, my hero. Oh, my
1: they
0: God.
1: They got us mixed up.
0: Co-wrote When You Say Nothing at All, which became a big hit for Ronan Keating in the movie Notting Hill.
1: Yes, they skipped.
0: What'd they skip?
1: They skipped a lot of stuff in there.
0: You mean like Keith Whitley?
1: Yeah, like they skipped Keith and Alison Krauss. Actually, it was her version that got the guy's attention that wanted to use it in that movie.
0: Did you ever go see it?
1: Seen it 100 times.
0: Oh, good. Yeah, I like it too. I think it's very funny. I think
1: I
0: that's
1: love
0: a
1: the
0: good
1: British
0: one.
1: Humor, you know, I just thought it was great.
0: Kind of quirky. From the movie, Alison Krauss's version, When You Say Nothing at All, on Country Gold.

0: When You Say Nothing at All, Alison Krauss, written by our country gold royalty guest, Paul Overstreet. I'm Steve Harmon. Also from the movie Notting Hill with Julia Roberts and Hugh Grant.
1: They used the song like three times in that movie.
0: And do you still get checks when it, when, I don't know how that works.
1: Yeah, I think so.
0: I'll tell you this, and I can say this because we go way back. Not exactly sure you're worried about mailbox money. I'm afraid that's not something Paul Overstreet worries about.
1: You know, I'll be honest with you.
0: Yeah.
1: My whole career, I just kind of kept my head down and just kept working. I didn't really look at all that, just making sure. I think I was working to buy my kids their dreams.
0: Oh, man, you're a good dad. Paul Overstreet, Country Music Hall of Famer, and all the fun on Country Gold.

0: all over street country music hall of famer and all the fun. Love that. I'm Steve Harmon. Our Country Gold new music roundup on the way. Will any of these songs make it to a Country Gold show, say, in 30 years? You get to decide.
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2: 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Heartbroken then some.
1: With Steve Harmon.
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10: A better life with Dr. Sanjay Gupta.
11: They say consistency is key, but sometimes you just got to switch it up. A new study out of Harvard School of Public Health found that varying your exercise routine could add years to your life. What exercise someone did didn't matter much. What did matter was that all the exercises together worked all the muscle groups in their body. Now, an added benefit to changing things up is it can help you push through the plateau effect. That's when your body gets so efficient at doing something that you actually stop getting better at it. And we know from previous research that specializing in any one sport at a young age can make someone actually more prone to injury. And as experts we talk to point out, even elite athletes switch up things with their workouts, making sure to target strength, cardio, flexibility, balance, and doing that every single week. I'm Dr. Sanjay Gupta, helping you live a better life.
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Heart is a Lonely Hunter Reba and her number one hit in the USA and Canada on Country Gold. I'm Steve Harmon. Great songs from the 80s, 90s country, early 2000s. Reba's at the start of our new music roundup. This one is Ring Ring.

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13: There are lots of things you can measure to get an idea of how healthy you are at any given moment. Temperature, heart rate, blood pressure, just to name a few. But how about how healthy you will be and how long you're likely to live? According to a new study out of the University at Buffalo, two simple strength tests are pretty accurate at predicting longevity in older women. One is hand grip strength, and the other is how quickly people can stand up from a seated position without using their arms. By the way, I remember interviewing former President Jimmy Carter when he was quite old and being really impressed how he just popped out of the chair without using his arms. Not a lot of older people can actually do that. But I think the message here is that maintaining strength as you age is going to help you perform everyday activities, but also help you avoid injury and stay independent. I'm Dr. Sanjay Gupta, helping you live a better life.
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0: Willie Nelson's on the road again. We love us some Willie here on Country Gold. I'm Steve Harmon. This is a look at this week's country music to see if we remember the songs from this week. Here's Country Gold numerologist Lisa.
1: 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Number 3.
2: Wait for the tone, you know what to do. 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
0: Blake Shelton,
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1: Number 2.
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0: Lone Star.
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0: It's from our friend Jamie O'Neill. When I think about angels, I think about you on Country Gold.

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3: 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This is Diamond Rio, You've Got to Believe song. Norma Jean Riley will eventually notice you, will she?

0: Norma Jean Riley from Marty Rowe, Dana Williams, and Diamond Rio. A country gold fun fact. That song was originally called Pretty Little Lady, and Tim McGraw told him, no, that the lady needs to have a name. Anything will work. How about Norma Jean Riley? And Diamond Rio said, okay. I'm Steve Harmon, wife Becky, son Graham, adopted shelter pup Leo in here. Thanks for giving our little show a call. 855-958-3774.
1: Hello, this is Jack Bear from Tupelo, Mississippi, and I'd like to hear George Strait. Thank you.
0: You're welcome. Amarillo by morning on Country Gold.

0: 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I'm Steve Harmon. 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
1: This is Rusty from Blount County, Alabama, and I want to say that I love what you're doing. Go Steve Harmon.
0: Oh, man, thank you so much. Appreciate that.
1: I'm with Terry Clark, though.
0: No! I hear you.

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3: 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Thank you.

0: Shaking You Up in 1997, Neil McCoy on Country Gold and The Shake. I'm Steve Harmon. Coming up, it's story time with Billie Jean and me. Chapter 7, How the Gatlins Convinced Billy to Stay in the Music Business. Stick around.
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12: A better life with Dr. Sanjay Gupta.
13: They say consistency is key, but sometimes you just gotta switch it up. A new study out of Harvard School of Public Health found that varying your exercise routine could add years to your life. What exercise someone did didn't matter much. What did matter was that all the exercises together worked all the muscle groups in their body. Now, an added benefit to changing things up is it can help you push through the plateau effect. That's when your body gets so efficient at doing something that you actually stop getting better at it. And we know from previous research that specializing in any one sport at a young age can make someone actually more prone to injury. And as experts we talk to point out, even elite athletes switch up things with their workouts, making sure to target strength, cardio, flexibility, balance, and doing that every single week. I'm Dr. Sanjay Gupta, helping you live a better life.
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0: Another Sunday in the South from Shenandoah. It's Steve Harmon. We're expecting Billy Dean to call. But when he texted, I said, oh, I'm at the dentist. I'll be done in a second.
1: Hey, buddy. How's it going?
0: No, I'm kidding.
1: Is it still numb?
0: Everything's great. Couldn't be better.
1: Perfect for a DJ, man, right? That's the worst thing a DJ and a singer can have is a dentist appointment.
0: Oh, my gosh. Do you set it up like a month and then you have to take a week off? How do you do it?
1: You sing on a bad throat, then you're done for about, you know, you're hoarse for the next 2 weeks.
0: And, it's, you know, crazy. It didn't used to matter too much, but now they'll post it and it's like forever.
1: Well, it is, man.
0: And, you know, can't have a bad day anymore.
1: You can't. And I'm still singing these songs in the key I sang them in when I was in my 20s.
0: That's
1: just refuse.
0: Amazing.
1: Well, it's like we did a thing with Larry Gatlin on the rhyming for the Gatlin brothers, you know, and we thought they were retiring, you know. Okay, this big deal must be. Larry said, when I can't sing Done Enough Dying for You in the key of A anymore, we'll retire. But, and that's one of the hardest songs. That's where he goes, you know, he goes way.

0: Yeah, man.
1: They've been together since they were three. And so yep. they are on this We're Gonna Retire tour. And I said to Rudy, I said, well, when do you think it'll end? He said, I'm thinking 2029. Wait, he goes, 2029? We'll start talking about it.

0: Larry, Rudy, and Steve, the Gatlin brothers on Country Gold. I'm Steve Harmon. That written by Larry Gatlin. The lady takes the cowboy every time. Well, most of the time, because I'm no cowboy. My wife Becky took me. Now, Billy Dean is here with us, and you've been hanging out with Larry Gatlin a lot, right?
1: You know, the thing, Steve, like, we've been writing songs together. We wrote this song called An American with a Remington, and that started our relationship, me and Larry. And, you know, struck a dove there. And so we've been writing some songs, and we hadn't connected in a while. And we were in the dressing room alone, just the two of us. And I said, Larry, man, have you ever lost the why? I felt like I was struggling with that. And man, the first thing out of his mouth was the answer. I knew where he was going. He said, you know, Billy boy, he said, I feel like the good Lord gave me this ability and this talent to change people's lives with the music. And just, I mean, as soon as he said, the good Lord gave me this talent, the light bulb went on. I went, oh yeah, that's why you do it, you know, because yes, these songs matter to people.
0: Yeah, because not everybody can do it like you. Billy Dean, Billy the Kid on Country Gold.

0: celebrating its 35th anniversary, Billy Dean's Billy the Kid on Country Gold. I'm Steve Harmon. The latest Country Gold music news, one Country Hall of Famer has his very own exhibit open now. Two country stars get on a new TV show coming up.
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2: 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Yeah. I just want to
1: with Steve Harmon.
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11: 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But every night when you go to get some Z's, how often do you really think about the temperature in your bedroom? Temperature may be one of the most underappreciated factors in sleep. That's according to the Senior Vice President of Research and Scientific Affairs at the National Sleep Foundation. We often hear about lights and screens and stress, but even modest changes in temperature and airflow can influence both how quickly you fall asleep and how deeply you stay asleep. Most experts will recommend a room temperature of 60 to 67 degrees Fahrenheit. 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Play around a bit and see what improves your sleep. 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I'm Dr. Sanjay Gupta, helping you live a better life.
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Our friend Radney Foster on Country Gold with Just Call Me Lonesome. I'm Steve Harmon, thinking of you, Radney Foster. As I give you some Country Gold music news, Radney announced some show cancellations due to complications from sepsis that landed him in the ICU. You can leave a get well message on his Radney Foster Facebook page. I texted him to come on. He said, not yet. Not yet, Harmon. Thomas Rhett and Jordan Davis will appear in the new season of Netflix's Ransom Canyon as themselves. They're playing at a fictional festival show that'll help solve the town's financial problems. If only it was that easy. And Kenny Chesney has his own exhibit at the Country Music Hall of Fame right now. It's called Live It and Fast Forward. And he has our Country Gold Stat of the Day. Kenny's 62nd top 10 song on the Country Airplay chart is Carry On. And that breaks him out of the tie with Tim McGraw and George Strait for the most top 10s ever. Wow, I don't get a ta-da for him for that? Well, that's better. Live It and Fast Forward, Kenny Chesney on Country Gold.

0: Kenny Chesney on Country Gold with Living in Fast Forward. Now, his Country Music Hall of Fame exhibition runs through June 2027. 95 unique artifacts chronicling Kenny's path from college bluegrass to Hall of Famer. I'm Steve Harmon. On the way, a Country Gold top three countdown to test your memory.
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11: A better life with Dr. Sanjay Gupta.
12: They say consistency is key, but sometimes you just got to switch it up. A new study out of Harvard School of Public Health found that varying your exercise routine could add years to your life. What exercise someone did didn't matter much. What did matter was that all the exercises together worked all the muscle groups in their body. Now, an added benefit to changing things up is it can help you push through the plateau effect. That's when your body gets so efficient at doing something that you actually stop getting better at it. And we know from previous research that specializing in any one sport at a young age can make someone actually more prone to injury. And as experts we talk to point out, even elite athletes switch up things with their workouts, making sure to target strength, cardio, flexibility, balance, and doing that every single week. I'm Dr. Sanjay Gupta, helping you live a better life.
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0: just in case you change your mind, it's the Forrester Sisters on Country Gold. 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
0: I'm Steve Harmon, wife Becky, son Graham. 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
0: Okay.
2: I would like to hear Ricky Skaggs, Honey, Open That Door. Thank you.
0: Welcome.

0: Honey, open that door. Ricky Skaggs on Country Gold. I'm Steve Harmon. We did have so much fun with Ricky Skaggs when he visited this show. He told us he wants to come back and do some stories behind the song. And I said, sure, anytime. Come on back anytime, old boy. This is a Country Gold Top 3. Three songs from this week in a year gone by, Lisa.
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0: Time like Tulsa time. Thanks to Don Williams. His son Tim Williams popped on this show, Country Gold, to talk about his dad's unreleased music he's been working on. And you can catch that conversation on our Facebook page, Country Gold with Steve Harmon. And while you're listening to that conversation on our Facebook page, leave us a DM. Leave us a request. Easy like that.
1: This is Nathan Becker from Dublin, Virginia. I'd like to hear Standing Outside the Fire by Garth Brooks.
0: You got it, buddy.

0: Garthzilla on Country Gold, standing outside the fire. Lisa, what year?
1: 1993.
0: From 1993, I'm Steve Harmon, playing what you're saying. I just made that phrase up. No, I'm kidding. I think I got it from Rick Dees. 855-958-3774.
2: This is Sam. I'm getting a little oil out in the woods in Ohio. Reba, fancy. Thank you.
0: Welcome. Did you say you're getting oil out in the woods? What was that?

0: Black Cotton from Alabama on Country Gold. I'm Steve Harmon. Paul Overstreet, Country Music Hall of Fame inductee this year, is here in a few minutes to answer a question I've had for him since the early 90s. Let's find out if my memory is good or just really bad.
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1: With Steve Harmon.
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4: 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But every night when you go to get some Z's, how often do you really think about the temperature in your bedroom? Temperature may be one of the most underappreciated factors in sleep. That's according to the Senior Vice President of Research and Scientific Affairs at the National Sleep Foundation. 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Most experts will recommend a room temperature of 60 to 67 degrees Fahrenheit. You might also experiment with your sheets and what you actually wear to bed. 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I'm Dr. Sanjay Gupta, helping you live a better life.
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0: She Thinks My Tractor's Sexy from Kenny Chesney here on Country Gold. I'm Steve Harmon. That's written by our special guest, Paul Overstreet and Jim Collins. Paul, I'm ready to solve a mystery I've had for years. So in the early 90s, while visiting one radio personality named me, you were promoting Daddy's Come Around, and you told me this line: you never know what'll happen if you just show up for work.
1: Absolutely true. Isn't it great? That's probably been some of the best little pieces of information that I gathered out of a movie.
0: Oh, is that where it came from?
1: Yeah, it came from this guy was telling a story about his dad took him to a ball game. One of the big legends, you know, hit a ball, and the team that they were playing against had an out center fielder that got hurt or something, so they put in this rookie, and he hadn't played in the game yet, you know, and he was out there. Joe DiMaggio, I think, hit the ball, and it looked like it was sailing out of the field, you know, over the fence. And he said this rookie somehow jumped up and grabbed the ball out of the air, came down, and Joe DiMaggio said he was always really cool, never showed any emotion, you know, during the games. And when he looked out there and saw that rookie had caught his ball that was sailing out for a home run, he stopped and kicked the dirt.
0: Oh.
1: And the guy was telling his son about it. He said, you just never know what'll happen if you just show up for work.
0: There it is. Mystery solved. I wasn't insane remembering you told me that when you came to tell me about this song, Daddy's Come Around. Paul Overstreet on Country Gold.

0: A Paul Overstreet twofer. Daddy's Come Around to Mama's Way of Thinking, Smart Man, and Some Beach from Blake Shelton. I'm Steve Harmon. 3 or 4 years ago, Chris Jansen was on the show and said, "Harmon, how come you don't do more good news?" I said, "Well, I don't know." So now we make sure to bring you some coming up.
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2: 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Bad news, it can just stay away. 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
1: With Steve Harmon.
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12: 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I'm Dr. Sanjay Gupta, helping you live a better life.
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20: 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Harmon told us he'd have good news coming right up.

0: from Little Big Town Boondocks. Steve Harmon on Country Gold. Some good news?
1: I need some good news. All right. 10 years sipping on cold fruit.
0: Well, I've got some.
1: All I really need is a little good news.
0: Our good news this week is not a Country Gold human being of the day, but an animal being named Jimothy, a raccoon with an extra short neck that the world has absolutely gone crazy and fallen in love with. Jimothy has taken over the streets of Seattle and gone viral, 7 million views and counting, just by being Jimothy. The Seattle Mariners actually changed their profile picture on social media for a little while and put a picture of Jimothy with one of their team's hats on. An artist who painted Jimothy auctioned off his painting, $50,000 that he handed out to area charities. Is that not great? If you haven't seen it, we'll post it on our Facebook page. It'll make you smile. Matter of fact, word is there's more than one Jimothy. There may be a bunch. Here's Tim McGraw on Country Gold.

0: Just to See a Smile, Tim McGraw on Country Gold. I'm Steve Harmon. We're going to spin the wheel of years. Wherever it stops, that's the year we'll take our top three from. Let's see how many you can remember.
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7: 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Well, not too long from now, TK Hulin, they're having the TK Hulin Labor Day Extravaganza, is what it's called, at Pat Smith's Fisherman's Wharf. 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And because we know TK and we want to support local music, we want to let you know the Labor Day Extravaganza's got the Cypress Band featuring your favorite artists, TK Hulin, Wayne Toops, Willie T, Charlene Howard, and Greg Martinez, along with Mike Broussard, all going to be there. Patsachaflai Club in Henderson, Sunday, September 6th from 5 p.m. to 8:30. So just a short little party there. And tickets are going to be $20 per person. I would get them quick because it's probably going to just pack out. The TK Hulin Labor Day Extravaganza, they got an event page. Pat's Fisherman's Wharf has an event page for Sunday, September 6th on that one. 99.1 KXKC.
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11: I don't know about you, but my social media feeds are flooded with lotions and potions and gadgets, all promising to unlock different components of longevity. But if you log off, take a step back from all the hype, you'll find that the actual keys to a longer, healthier life are hiding in plain sight. There are four of them. Number one, nutrition. The Mediterranean diet really is the gold standard. Number two, exercise. You should be getting 150 minutes of moderate intensity exercise or 75 minutes of vigorous intensity exercise every week, plus strength training and stretching. Number three, sleep. Sleep is when your body and your brain repair themselves. You should be getting 7 to 9 hours a night. And finally, number four, often gets forgotten, socialization. It's not a bonus. It's a necessity for a healthy life, finding a sense of community, purpose, and belonging. I'm Dr. Sanjay Gupta, helping you live a better life.
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19: And this is Kathy from Alabama. Will you play Willie Nelson? Thank you.

0: Willie Nelson on Country Gold. Nothing I can do about it now. It's Steve Harmon, our Country Gold Top 3 Countdown. Lisa's here. Where are we going?
1: This is a Country Gold Countdown from this week, 2003. Ah. Number 3.

0: town and the tales they could tell from that red dirt road. I'm Steve Harmon. 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
1: Hello there, I'm Steve Harmon on this first weekend of August with your 80s, 90s country, Country Gold. Billy Dean is here with a story behind a song in a few minutes. This is the Nitty Gritty Dirt Band. That fire in the sky reminds me of your eyes.

0: Fire in the Sky, the Nitty Gritty Dirt Band on Country Gold. I'm Steve Harmon. 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You got a request, a song, an artist, a shout out, good news, birthdays. 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
1: Hello, my name's Bettina and I'm from Galveston, Indiana. I want to hear Tracy Byrne.
0: You got it. Let's go 10 rounds with Jose Cuervo. Good luck with that.

0: So much Tracy, so little time. Two Tracys, Tracy Bird, Tracy Lawrence here on Country Gold, requested by you at 855-958-3774. Coming up, Billy Dean has decided to do some acoustic songs, and he's here with a story behind only here for a little while.
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12: 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Troy Leger checking in. Of course, we got American Idol getting ready for the 25th season. We've been keeping an eye on it because I don't think there's been an official announcement yet as to whether everybody returns. Let me say that. The judges is what I'm talking about. We're pretty sure Carrie's going to come back, but Lionel has had some health issues, which I wasn't sure about. And, of course, Luke, I think Luke is coming back. But, you know, it's not their decision. It's the show's decision. I know that in June, Lionel

0: She had a dizzy spell in St. Paul and had to cut a show short and stuff. I mean, he's in his 70s, y'all. He looks fantastic. You would never know he's in his 70s, I don't think. But he's in his 70s. And so health issues may impact whether Lana comes back. I hope that entire team comes back for one more season. I thought that this has been one of the best coaching and judging teams we've had, and American Idol really has the formula down now. 99.1 KXKC.
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5: Staying active every day will go a long way towards helping you live a happy, healthy, and pain-free life. And there's perhaps no movement more fundamental than walking. It reinforces the alignment, stability, and coordinated muscle activation that supports how your body moves, whether you're doing strenuous exercise or simply going about your daily life. This is according to Dana Santis, a strength and conditioning specialist. Even though you walk every day, Dana does say you can make small adjustments to immediately improve your walking mechanics. So, keep your rib cage stacked over your pelvis. Avoid leaning over or arching your lower back. Allow your arms to swing naturally in coordination with your legs. Keep your gaze forward, your jaw relaxed, and then just breathe in through your nose and out through your mouth. I'm Dr. Sanjay Gupta, helping you live a better life.
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0: Bo Cephas is in a country state of mind. Hank Williams Jr. on Country Gold. I'm Steve Harmon. Billy Dean is coming off an amazing week visiting Montana and then going through Canada, Banff, and Lake Louise. You ever, you know, take a second to actually see these spots you play in? They're so pretty.
1: Yeah. So I just did the logistics of that.
0: It's funny.
1: And I'm renting a car and I'm doing just what you said. I'm going to drive the whole Canada run and I'm going to finish my book. I'll drop that little teaser on you.
0: Wait a second. You've been talking about that book since I was 20.
1: I know. I'm on my fourth rewrite.
0: Are you driving it yourself?
1: I'm driving it myself.
0: Oh, my gosh. That's a beautiful drive. We did it. It's amazing what you'll see, the beauty. It was at a point where literally it didn't matter. Every time we made a turn, we were going to take a picture because it was so gorgeous. And that was like the first 30 minutes. So we had to stop taking pictures. We were like, this is crazy.
1: Well, I tell you one thing. I've been watching all these little YouTube shorts of all these people that have these encounters with bears and animals and the trials. You won't be finding me with a window down or a sub sandwich in the front seat driving through Montana with my window down.
0: Why is this guy Billy Dean going acoustic? Coming up after We Just Disagree. Billy Dean on Country Gold.

0: Dean, we just disagree. Originally done by, of course, Dave Mason. It's Steve Harmon. Billy Dean is going acoustic, reimagining some songs. Now, why would you do that?
1: It was a kind of a challenge. When I go out and play live and I play the hits live, I play the original versions unless somebody really wants to hear, you know, the reimagined version or whatever. I usually play the original. And to really set up and let people know that we've got some really powerful new music coming.
0: Ah, well, we'll have you on for that, too. You did a really nice job with Only Here for a Little While on that reimagined version, the acoustic.
2: What's the hurry and why the running? I don't like what I'm becoming, and I'm gonna change my style.

0: I'll tell you an interesting thing about Only Here for a Little While on the reimagined version, yeah. Kind of noodling with my guitar and reading the lyric. And I wasn't even paying attention subconsciously what I was doing on the guitar. I was just reading the lyric and kind of almost like if I was talking it and playing some background music. Some of the fans go, "Oh, Billy, it sounds sad now. It sounds sad." You know, I said, "Well, it's definitely different." You know, it's just amazing what the same lyric with a different set of music to it can do to the mood, you know.
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0: Billy Dean on Country Gold. I'm Steve Harmon. He promised to send out some pictures of his trip across Montana and Canada to Banff and Lake Louise, and I'm going to hold him to it, and we'll post it up on our Facebook page, Country Gold with Steve Harmon. Now, coming up, who has some new music, and will any of it make this show in 20 years? Only time, and you can decide that.
1: 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With Steve Harmon.
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9: 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It's going to be hot. 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

0: This is Country Gold. I'm Steve Harmon, and that's our pal Joe DeMessina. Stand beside me. Joe DeMessina has a new album, Bridges, and one of our new songs in the Country Gold New Music Minute. When I first saw the title, I thought she had redone the Police song, Message in a Bottle, but no, it's her own. Elena is taking on an ex or two.
1: I wrote all my exes about a relationship I had that was not my best relationship. No, I ain't saying that you're right about me. I'm
0: just saying all my exes would agree. Yep, the agony of knowing it's all over and having to walk away. What hurts the most? Rascal Flatts on Country Gold.

0: Rascal Flatts, What Hurts the Most. Knowing you got to break up and then going through with it. It's Steve Harmon. This is Country Gold, our Country Gold Top 3 Countdown on the way. The top 3 songs from this weekend. And producer Alexis will give us some clues for the year coming up.
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11: A better life with Dr. Sanjay Gupta.
12: There are lots of things you can measure to get an idea of how healthy you are at any given moment. Temperature, heart rate, blood pressure, just to name a few. But how about how healthy you will be and how long you're likely to live? According to a new study out of the University at Buffalo, 2 simple strength tests are pretty accurate at predicting longevity in older women. One is hand grip strength, and the other is how quickly people can stand up from a seated position without using their arms. By the way, I remember interviewing former President Jimmy Carter when he was quite old and being really impressed how he just popped out of the chair without using his arms. Not a lot of older people can actually do that. But I think the message here is that maintaining strength as you age is going to help you perform everyday activities, but also help you avoid injury and stay independent. I'm Dr. Sanjay Gupta, helping you live a better life.
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18: Steve Ortiz, Riverside, California. I'd like to hear Travis Tritt's It's a Great Day to Be Alive. Thank you very much. Hope you all have a good day.
19: I got

0: Travis Tritt on Country Gold. It's a great day to be alive. I'm Steve Harmon, a top three countdown. This week, some year in the past, Country Gold producer Alexis has some clues.
1: Well, in this year, Reba McEntire scored her first ever number one song. Can you guess which song it is?
2: You wanna hurt me, but it's just no use. I can't even get the blues.
1: Michael Jackson debuted his never-before-seen moonwalk dance. Everybody tried doing it. Most failed at doing so. All this was in 1983.
0: I remember that.
3: 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Number three.

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0: Your Love is on the Line, ETC, number one this week, 1983, ETC, Earl Thomas Conley. 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
1: Hi, this is Juanita from Camden, Indiana, and I'd like to hear some Doug Stone in a different light. I love it, and nobody ever plays Doug Stone anymore. Bye.
0: Well, that's why this show exists. 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

0: Doug Stone in a different light. By request on Country Gold, I'm Steve Harmon. 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Next week, Joe DiMassina and Joe Nichols. We're doing the Joes. And more of the music you love, 80s, 90s country. 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

dressed up for success. From my head down to my boots, I don't do it for the money. 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I don't do it for the glory. 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

0: 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Troy Leger working on a Saturday. Why am I working on a Saturday? Well, because I got money in the stock market. Did you see the stock market this week? Holy cow. And of course, you know, there's no crystal ball. There's just no way to know when it's going to go up, when it's going to go down. So just keep your job and don't expect the stock market to bail you out. And keep buying lotto and lottery tickets. I'm not much of a gambler. I hate it. I hate putting $2 or $5 down and then having that ticket not even have one single number on it over and over and over again. So you know what I'm doing? Love Acadiana has that dream home kind of thing giveaway. So I might take a $50 chance on that. Early bird prizes if you get in early on that. Love our schools. Love our schools home giveaway. We'll talk more about that as we roll into this hour. 99.1 KXKC.
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2: A better life with Dr. Sanjay Gupta.
3: How often do you stop to wonder whether you should share something that's revealing, maybe even embarrassing, with a partner, a friend, or even your boss? In her new book called Revealing, The Underrated Power of Oversharing, behavioral scientist Leslie John says doing just that can help you deepen relationships that are vital to your life. We need people to trust us in order to get things like love, friendship, and career success. That's what she told us. When you make yourself vulnerable by revealing something sensitive, it does make other people trust you. In turn, when you ask someone to reveal something about themselves, showing that interest will generally lead someone to like you more. Why? Because people like to be asked about themselves, she says. It also signals that they are discriminating and choosy, but in a good way. I'm Dr. Sanjay Gupta, helping you live a better life.
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Troy Leger checked in with some boogie. This is Dwight Yoakam. You just can't miss this guitar lick. It gets us into Fast as You Can. All right, thanks for having us on. The soundtrack to your life. Well, at least the soundtrack that was playing in the 90s, right? 99.1.

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I did see Acadia Parish looking for a CDL driver over in the Iota area. They police jury also looking for a heavy equipment operator over the Acadia Parish landfill. If you are interested, check out the details online. We did share the information out on our Facebook fan page. Here we go.

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0: 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Now, that's not too bad for a chance to win a house worth hundreds of thousands of dollars. 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
3: There are lots of things you can measure to get an idea of how healthy you are at any given moment. Temperature, heart rate, blood pressure, just to name a few. But how about how healthy you will be and how long you're likely to live? According to a new study out of the University at Buffalo, two simple strength tests are pretty accurate at predicting longevity in older women. One is hand grip strength, and the other is how quickly people can stand up from a seated position without using their arms. By the way, I remember interviewing former President Jimmy Carter when he was quite old and being really impressed how he just popped out of the chair without using his arms. Not a lot of older people can actually do that. But I think the message here is that maintaining strength as you age is going to help you perform everyday activities, but also help you avoid injury and stay independent. I'm Dr. Sanjay Gupta, helping you live a better life.
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All right, I did it. I got my Love Our Schools 2026 home giveaway ticket, $50. 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

0: 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Well, believe it or not, yep, coming up on 25 years. So Kelly Clarkson won the first American Idol at the Kodak Theater in Hollywood, California. Justin Guarini was the runner-up. She has gone on, of course, to become an amazing force in many ways. But yes, she won September 4th, basically Labor Day weekend in 2002, which means we are nearly 25 years out. They're calling this the 25th year anniversary. I guess by the time the end of the show happens, we'll be there. When I did the math, it didn't quite work out, but I'm a DJ. I don't trust my math ever. Miss Shania Twain, Toby Keith, and Faith Hill, 99.1 KXKC.
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The Delcom Seafood and Farmers Market is going on right now, but in just a little while. We're starting this Wednesday, August 12th, out in the Delcom Seafood Shrimp Festival area. We're going to be having the Shrimp Festival itself. I got some details on that coming up this hour.

0: 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I got the schedule up from the Shrimp Festival. Shrimpfestival.net, by the way, is their website. They've also got a Facebook fan page. So basically, no gate fee on Wednesday or Thursday, August 12th or 13th of the Shrimp Festival. No gate fee. And the bracelet times are 6:30 till 10 o'clock on the first two nights of the Duckham Shrimp Festival. Bracelets are $30 a day of. You can get them on sale a little in advance right now if you hurry up and get them before the pre-sale's over. Music on that Wednesday will be Hudson Abear and Noah Trohan. The Troubadour John Malasa is going to be your live music on Thursday. Then the gate fee kicks in on Friday and Saturday. 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And then you've got great music on stage on Friday. Junior Lacrosse, Mike Broussard, and the Chiwis on Saturday. It starts early and wraps up with Mark Chestnut live on stage that night. 99.1 KXKC.
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8: I don't know about you, but my social media feeds are flooded with lotions and potions and gadgets, all promising to unlock different components of longevity. But if you log off, take a step back from all the hype, you'll find that the actual keys to a longer, healthier life are hiding in plain sight. There are four of them. Number one, nutrition. The Mediterranean diet really is the gold standard. Number two, exercise. You should be getting 150 minutes of moderate intensity exercise or 75 minutes of vigorous intensity exercise every week, plus strength training and stretching. Number three, sleep. Sleep is when your body and your brain repair themselves. You should be getting 7 to 9 hours a night. And finally, number four, often gets forgotten, socialization. It's not a bonus. It's a necessity for a healthy life, finding a sense of community, purpose, and belonging. I'm Dr. Sanjay Gupta, helping you live a better life.
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I said, the good stuff. He didn't reach around for the whiskey.

You're home for 90s country, more than 99.1 KXKC. Yeah, it's kind of crazy. You drive it around, you look at your dashboard, it says 100 or hotter. It is so hot this summer. All right, just trying to stay cool. Some great music for you. Fishing in the Dark.

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All right, Tim McGraw, that's the flyaway that we start on Monday. We have another opportunity for us to get it done. Get away to see Tim McGraw and meet Tim McGraw.

0: 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We keep talking about the Delcom Shrimp Festival because we're going to be out there. We're looking forward to seeing you. It's our first major festival to cover this season. Of course, everything kicks off on Wednesday, August 12th. No gate fee on Wednesday or Thursday. Then Friday, the gate fee starts at $10. 12 years and under get in for free. We got music on stage Friday from Junior Lacrosse, Mike Broussard, and then the Chiwis wrap it up. On Saturday, we'll be out there earlier in the day, 10 to around 2. We'll be doing the food cook-off and stuff like that. Of course, there'll be two different ride times for your bracelets, 11 a to 5 p and 5 p to 11 p. Those are the bracelet times, $30 per bracelet for the unlimited rides. Then you got Spare Parts Band, Swampland Revival, the Adam Leger Band, Dustin Dale Gaspar is going to be on stage, and the national recording artist Mark Chestnut is your big act on Saturday night. Sunday, more of the Shrimp Festival, no gate fee on Sunday either. There's a Fisherman's Mass at 10 a.m. We're looking forward to it. Shrimpfestival.net if you need more details about the Shrimp Festival with 99.1 KXKC.
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Also, we're about to give you the chance to win a flyaway to see Tim McGraw with a meet and greet. The details on that this hour.

0: 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All right, so here's the deal. We are giving you the chance. Starting tomorrow, we got new national keywords. Tomorrow's Sunday. On Monday, we start national keywords for Tim McGraw. He's going to be in Las Vegas this fall, and you could be on your way, the trip of a lifetime. We're talking flights for two, two-night stay at the Flamingo, Las Vegas, front orchestra seats at the Coliseum in Caesar's Palace. It's awesome there. And you will meet Tim McGraw before the show. So again, we start with the national keywords on Monday morning. Listen for Rachel Ryan to start giving you keywords, and we'll be hitting you up with those keywords for about 2 weeks, and then we'll find a winner, and you're on the way to Las Vegas. I don't have the date of the show yet, but we'll have that soon. 99.1 KXKC.
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3: 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I'm Dr. Sanjay Gupta, helping you live a better life.
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0: Forget chasing luck in Vegas. 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

You're home for 90s Country and more than 99.1 KXKC. It was my last hour for a little while. 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And don't forget, one of the most amazing service departments in the Acadiana area, too. 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

0: 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You know, he's got new music coming out. They've been working with AI to get some of his old studio recordings kind of reproduced and out. So we'd be looking for a project there. Of course, you got Kenny Chesney with a new project. Reba McEntire has been releasing music, her latest off of, I don't know if she's got an album coming or she's doing singles. It's just called Ring Ring. And it's kind of a quirky little video that she did. Reba. Reba's not really an actress, but she's had television shows and people love watching her. So go check out the video on that, Ring Ring. 99.1 KXKC.
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3: A better life with Dr. Sanjay Gupta.
4: Should you still work out when you're injured, or should you take it easy? 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Certified strength and conditioning coach Dana Santis told us, recovery is about choosing the right kind of movement at the right time. 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I'm Dr. Sanjay Gupta, helping you live a better life.
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0: 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If you know somebody who's got big talent and maybe should be able to make a national TV show, hey, just keeping in mind that the American Idol has put up their audition dates. We did share them out, or you can just go to the American Idol site and pick it up. They have the audition dates. We've got an open Southern States call that you could go to, or you could wait till they just do the Louisiana call. They're doing, I don't know, it looks like 50 different talent calls. And, of course, Luke Bryan and Carrie and Lionel aren't going to be on those. You're going to actually be in front of other people who are finding talent, which is eventually going to show up at the big audition. Yeah, so we'll see. So you get some initial calls, and then you get in front of the judges. And we're kind of hoping Carrie, Luke, and Lionel all return. We're waiting for official announcements on that as well. 99.1 KXKC.
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3: Staying active every day will go a long way towards helping you live a happy, healthy, and pain-free life. And there's perhaps no movement more fundamental than walking. It reinforces the alignment, stability, and coordinated muscle activation that supports how your body moves, whether you're doing strenuous exercise or simply going about your daily life. This is according to Dana Santis, a strength and conditioning specialist. Even though you walk every day, Dana does say you can make small adjustments to immediately improve your walking mechanics. So, keep your rib cage stacked over your pelvis. Avoid leaning over or arching your lower back. Allow your arms to swing naturally in coordination with your legs. Keep your gaze forward, your jaw relaxed, and then just breathe in through your nose and out through your mouth. I'm Dr. Sanjay Gupta, helping you live a better life.
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Good stuff from Garth Brooks. Ain't going down. He's on the stadium tour now. He just started it. 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Maybe the future's uncertain. 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

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We got a brand new concert giveaway starting up Monday morning. I'll give you all the details later on in the show, so stay listening. In the meantime, here's some Keith Whitley. I'm no stranger to the rain on 99.1 KXKC.

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You're home for 90s country and more 99.1 KXKC. I know Spider-Man just came out and we saw it last night. And it was awesome. But I got some sad, nerdy news for you. Louisiana or Lafayette Comic-Con is not returning next year. I'll tell you all the details in just a few. In the meantime, here's some Clint Black. Nothing but the taillights.

0: Your home for 90s country and more 99.1 KXKC. So it's true, Lafayette Comic-Con will not be returning in 2027, according to a social media post from the event organization. They do thank everybody that came out and supported the Comic-Con in the last, like, since they've been going on. It was a fun ride for all the family, and they are going to be, unfortunately, retiring it after many, many years. Yeah. It is probably not going to be the thing that steps out. We're probably going to get another Comic-Con that fills in the void, because that's just how these things work. Hopefully it is in Lafayette. That is very convenient for people that are from around the area to go to. But alas, yeah, Lafayette Comic-Con is not coming back next year. Sad, but it happens. I'm Corey, and you're listening to 99.1 KXKC.
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3: I don't know about you, but my social media feeds are flooded with lotions and potions and gadgets, all promising to unlock different components of longevity. But if you log off, take a step back from all the hype, you'll find that the actual keys to a longer, healthier life are hiding in plain sight. There are four of them. Number one, nutrition. The Mediterranean diet really is the gold standard. Number two, exercise. You should be getting 150 minutes of moderate intensity exercise or 75 minutes of vigorous intensity exercise every week, plus strength training and stretching. Number three, sleep. Sleep is when your body and your brain repair themselves. You should be getting 7 to 9 hours a night. And finally, number four, often gets forgotten, socialization. It's not a bonus. It's a necessity for a healthy life, finding a sense of community, purpose, and belonging. I'm Dr. Sanjay Gupta, helping you live a better life.
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One thing, they make it super easy to find, like, you have to book your seats in advance. 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

0: 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Kids are heading back to school. Congratulations to all those little munchkins that are getting back into the classrooms. Also, going on right now, you can stop by Whataburger on Penhook this Tuesday to grab a free backpack for back to school. But get there early. 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So it's going on this Tuesday at Whataburger at 1845 West Penhook Road. And they're just here to proudly support our community with us. We're here to help you out as well. 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
3: A better life with Dr. Sanjay Gupta.
4: They say consistency is key, but sometimes you just got to switch it up. A new study out of Harvard School of Public Health found that varying your exercise routine could add years to your life. What exercise someone did didn't matter much. What did matter was that all the exercises together worked all the muscle groups in their body. Now, an added benefit to changing things up is it can help you push through the plateau effect. That's when your body gets so efficient at doing something that you actually stop getting better at it. And we know from previous research that specializing in any one sport at a young age can make someone actually more prone to injury. And as experts we talk to point out, even elite athletes switch up things with their workouts, making sure to target strength, cardio, flexibility, balance, and doing that every single week. I'm Dr. Sanjay Gupta, helping you live a better life.
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0: 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Got some Conway Twitty for you with Rose right here on 99.1 KXKC.
1: Some say love, it is a river, and that it drowns the tender reed. And some say love, it's like a razor, and that it leaves your soul to bleed.

You're home for 90s country and more. 99.1 KXKC. There's another scam out there trying to take advantage of people and steal your monies. I'll tell you what you should look out for in just a few minutes. In the meantime, here's some Craig Morgan with That's What I Love About Sunday. 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

0: You're home for 90s country and more 99.1 KXKC. There is a scam letter going around circulating that makes you believe that you can cash in on a stranger's life insurance policy. Basically, what the Better Business Bureau said is that it looks like a law firm sent the letter. So you almost think it's legit because they have letterhead and all that stuff. And it states like you're looking for next of kin for someone who passed away and that person had a policy worth millions of dollars. But they just need your personal information, like your banking info and different things like that, so they can scam you. So don't believe it. If you don't know you're a great Aunt Marjorie, then she probably doesn't exist. If you do have a great Aunt Marjorie, just make sure she's okay and alive. You know, she's probably not worth millions. But yeah, it is a scam that is going around. Don't give people all your information. Protect yourself. Protect your money. I'm Corey, and you're listening to 99.1 KXKC.
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3: 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I'm Dr. Sanjay Gupta, helping you live a better life.
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Your home for 90s country and more 99.1 KXKC. You know what blew my mind this past week? The fact that Ben Affleck was on Jeopardy and he won. Yeah, he did like a celebrity one. He teamed up with a winner, Jamie Ding, and they went all the way to the last round and they won. All the charity, I think, it went, like, all the winnings went toward a charity for the Eastern Congo Initiative. So, still, Batman won Jeopardy. Who the fuck? I'm Corey, and you're listening to 99.1 KXKC.

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You're home for 90s country and more, 99.1 KXKC. Had a country thing pull up on my news feed. Basically, it's an Morgan Wallen themed Airbnb in Nashville. So if you're going down there, you could be living it up in style. I'll tell you what the amenities have. You know there's some silly ones in just a little bit. In the meantime, here's some Hank Williams Jr. with Old Habits.

0: Your home for 90s country and more, 99.1 KXKC. Hey there, it's your boy Corey. So yeah, there is a Morgan Wallen themed Airbnb in Nashville that has rooms inspired by his songs. Funny enough, they also make fun of him. So there's also a chair on the balcony with a sign that says, "You are not Morgan Wallen. You can't get away with this. Don't throw the chair," which is hilarious. There's also a swear jar in the kitchen because apparently Morgan Wallen swears a lot. But yeah, the rooms include Cowgirls, Tennessee Fan, Country Room, Silverado for Sale. Those are some funny room names. I think the cost is like $900 to $1,400 per night, depending on the season. But yeah, if you want to live like Morgan Wallen, Morgan Wallen-inspired Airbnb, it's open. It's on the Airbnb site. I looked at it earlier. It is hilarious. I'm Corey, and you're listening to 99.1 KXKC.
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3: A better life with Dr. Sanjay Gupta.
4: They say consistency is key, but sometimes you just got to switch it up. A new study out of Harvard School of Public Health found that varying your exercise routine could add years to your life. What exercise someone did didn't matter much. What did matter was that all the exercises together worked all the muscle groups in their body. Now, an added benefit to changing things up is it can help you push through the plateau effect. That's when your body gets so efficient at doing something that you actually stop getting better at it. And we know from previous research that specializing in any one sport at a young age can make someone actually more prone to injury. And as experts we talk to point out, even elite athletes switch up things with their workouts, making sure to target strength, cardio, flexibility, balance, and doing that every single week. I'm Dr. Sanjay Gupta, helping you live a better life.
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Here's some George Strait for you, right here on your personal party playlist for your Saturday. 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

You're home for 90s country and more, 99.1 KXKC. This is pretty cool. So Brett Eldridge is going on a holiday tour. He's embarking on his GLOW 10-year anniversary tour this holiday season, kicking off, I think, November 27th. Sadly, none of the shows are coming anywhere close to Louisiana, which is definitely a bummer. You're going to have to make that drive or that flight to go check out a Brett Eldridge holiday show this holiday season. I think tickets are around like $60, $70 for some of the really good seats. So keep that in mind. Again, just a bummer. It's nowhere near us. But 12 dates are on the tour. For more details, go hit us up on our Facebook. In the meantime, I got some more country heading your way right here on 99.1 KXKC.

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1: A better life with Dr. Sanjay Gupta.
2: There are lots of things you can measure to get an idea of how healthy you are at any given moment. Temperature, heart rate, blood pressure, just to name a few. But how about how healthy you will be and how long you're likely to live? According to a new study out of the University of Buffalo, two simple strength tests are pretty accurate at predicting longevity in older women. One is hand grip strength, and the other is how quickly people can stand up from a seated position without using their arms. By the way, I remember interviewing former President Jimmy Carter when he was quite old and being really impressed how he just popped out of the chair without using his arms. Not a lot of older people can actually do that. But I think the message here is that maintaining strength as you age is going to help you perform everyday activities, but also help you avoid injury and stay independent. I'm Dr. Sanjay Gupta, helping you live a better life.
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Brand new giveaway kicks off Monday morning. We're going to send a lucky fan and a friend to go see a show in Vegas. I'll tell you the artist later on in the show. 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

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Here's Patti Loveless with Tim Brown Fallin'.

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Your live music update is heading your way in just a couple minutes. 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

0: 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What's going on in our neck of the woods tonight? We got a bunch of live music happening. I hear that JT Horn is going to be playing at the Adopted Dog Brewing in Lafayette. We got Gino Delafonso and the French Rockin' Boogie at the Buckin' Johnny's in Brobridge at 6:30. The Yacht Rock Beer Fest is going at Chez Lafitte in Lafayette at 6. We got the Troubadour playing at Shucks in Abbeville at 6:30. Absent Minded featuring John Smith and Frank Bell at the Whiskey and Vine at 7. We got the Rue Gabriel, Charlie Novak, and Count Quinn at the Blue Moon Saloon tonight at 8, kicking things off. Some live music at the Barrel and Broussard in Broussard at 8. We got the Four Horses playing at the La Passe Cajun Dance Hall in Bro Bridge. We got Ozzy Osbourne tribute show going on tonight for the Rock and Bowl de Lafayette at 8. And then we got some more live music at the Hideaway on Lee as well. So much to look out for tonight. 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
4: Staying active every day will go a long way towards helping you live a happy, healthy, and pain-free life. And there's perhaps no movement more fundamental than walking. It reinforces the alignment, stability, and coordinated muscle activation that supports how your body moves, whether you're doing strenuous exercise or simply going about your daily life. This is according to Dana Santis, a strength and conditioning specialist. Even though you walk every day, Dana does say you can make small adjustments to immediately improve your walking mechanics. So, keep your rib cage stacked over your pelvis. Avoid leaning over or arching your lower back. Allow your arms to swing naturally in coordination with your legs. 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I'm Dr. Sanjay Gupta, helping you live a better life.
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This is your boy Corey, and this is your personal party playlist. Keep you entertained as we head into the evening. Here's Rodney Atkins. If you're going through hell, keep on.

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This Tuesday, Whataburger on Pinhook is proudly going to be giving away some free backpacks for back to school. But you do have to be there early. So Whataburger will be providing 100 backpacks to give away for ages 4 to 2. And it's come for first come, first serve. So Tuesday, that's when it is going down. I believe it's starting up around 10 at the 1845 West Pinhook Road location. They want to do what's best for the community by giving out these awesome things. So I think that's great. Again, we're going to be out there telling you all about it this Tuesday at Whataburger. Come out and get your free backpacks. Can definitely help out your children, your kiddos, for their back to school needs. And again, first come, first served. You got to get there early. I'm Corey, and you're listening to 99.1 KXKC.

0: We're home for 90s country and more 99.1 KXKC. It is your boy, Corey. Is it just me or our door-to-door salesman just more rude lately? I've been getting a lot of door-to-door salesmen coming to the door recently, especially yesterday. We're getting ready to go to the movies. This lady comes in, knocks on the door, talking about she has this security system that she can install in the house. She's trying to give the spiel. I'm not interested. I am being very plain with my language that I'm not interested. Like, hey, I don't want to sign up for anything. She's like, you don't sign up for anything today. I'm just going to give you a number. I'm like, okay, I don't. So I'm being polite. And then she starts like poking at me, you know, nagging me, I guess is the word. She's like, well, if you don't love your family, I guess you don't need a security system. You probably won't even apply, be eligible to apply. Trying to like play on my, you know, insecurities as a homeowner and stuff like that. I'm like, you know what? This is getting crazy. My wife even came to the door and just basically like, hey, we're not interested. Close the door on her. That girl was pushy. I'm not going to name the company because I don't know if everybody's like that. But man, that was a very pushy door-to-door salesman. Is anyone else facing these issues in their neighborhood? Let me know so we can get the word out. I'm Corey. 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
4: If I were to ask you what makes for a good night's sleep, you'd probably say a dark, quiet room, not too many things on your mind. But every night when you go to get some Z's, how often do you really think about the temperature in your bedroom? Temperature may be one of the most underappreciated factors in sleep. That's according to the Senior Vice President of Research and Scientific Affairs at the National Sleep Foundation. We often hear about lights and screens and stress, but even modest changes in temperature and airflow can influence both how quickly you fall asleep and how deeply you stay asleep. Most experts will recommend a room temperature of 60 to 67 degrees Fahrenheit. You might also experiment with your sheets and what you actually wear to bed. Play around a bit and see what improves your sleep. You might be delightfully surprised. I'm Dr. Sanjay Gupta, helping you live a better life.
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Here's some classic Toby Keith and Willie Nelson. It's called Beer for My Horses, right here on 99.1 KXKC.

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We got a brand new giveaway kicking off Monday morning. And I've got all the details for you coming up in just a few. 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

0: You're home for Daddy's Country and more 99.1 KXKC. We've got a brand new giveaway kicking off Monday morning bright and early with Rachel Ryan. And we want to send you on a trip to go see Tim McGraw in Vegas. That's right. Go see him this fall. We're choosing one lucky fan to win this awesome trip of a lifetime. We're talking about round trip airfare for two. Two-night stay at the Flamingo Las Vegas. You're going to have front orchestra seats at the Coliseum at Caesar's Palace. And you'll be able to meet Tim McGraw before the show. You'll be able to meet the man himself. That's awesome. That's what you want out of a big old giveaway. Again, we're kicking things off Monday morning, bright and early with Rachel Ryan. During the morning show, you tune in and you figure out how you can text in to win. Yeah, we're going to give you a keyword. You text it in. You could be a winner just by listening right here to the radio. Brand new giveaway kicking off again Monday. Tune in to win.
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4: I don't know about you, but my social media feeds are flooded with lotions and potions and gadgets, all promising to unlock different components of longevity. But if you log off, take a step back from all the hype, you'll find that the actual keys to a longer, healthier life are hiding in plain sight. There are four of them. Number one, nutrition. The Mediterranean diet really is the gold standard. Number two, exercise. You should be getting 150 minutes of moderate intensity exercise or 75 minutes of vigorous intensity exercise every week, plus strength training and stretching. Number three, sleep. Sleep is when your body and your brain repair themselves. You should be getting 7 to 9 hours a night. And finally, number four, often gets forgotten, socialization. It's not a bonus. It's a necessity for a healthy life, finding a sense of community, purpose, and belonging. I'm Dr. Sanjay Gupta, helping you live a better life.
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devil went down to Georgia. 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

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'Cause I told you once, you son of a gun,

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3: Staying active every day will go a long way towards helping you live a happy, healthy, and pain-free life. And there's perhaps no movement more fundamental than walking. It reinforces the alignment, stability, and coordinated muscle activation that supports how your body moves, whether you're doing strenuous exercise or simply going about your daily life. This is according to Dana Santis, a strength and conditioning specialist. Even though you walk every day, Dana does say you can make small adjustments to immediately improve your walking mechanics. So, keep your rib cage stacked over your pelvis. Avoid leaning over or arching your lower back. Allow your arms to swing naturally in coordination with your legs. Keep your gaze forward, your jaw relaxed, and then just breathe in through your nose and out through your mouth. I'm Dr. Sanjay Gupta, helping you live a better life.
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2: How often do you stop to wonder whether you should share something that's revealing, maybe even embarrassing, with a partner, a friend, or even your boss? In her new book called Revealing, The Underrated Power of Oversharing, behavioral scientist Leslie John says doing just that can help you deepen relationships that are vital to your life. We need people to trust us in order to get things like love, friendship, and career success. That's what she told us. When you make yourself vulnerable by revealing something sensitive, it does make other people trust you. In turn, when you ask someone to reveal something about themselves, showing that interest will generally lead someone to like you more. Why? Because people like to be asked about themselves, she says. It also signals that they are discriminating and choosy, but in a good way. I'm Dr. Sanjay Gupta, helping you live a better life.
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